posted that you're actually unhappy, but you think that nobody can notice. And maybe it's all in my head, or maybe it's just 'cause I know you so well, but you don't stop loving someone.

gonna sit down for a second. Need a Bloody Mary. 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